0: Yeah, Jerry Lee Lewis, Friday Night and I Am Feeling Fine. That's our unofficial theme song, Friday Nights. And then we had our official theme song from the late, great Mr. Roy Orbison. And Rock House. Good, funky Friday, everybody. Lonnie here with you on the Rock House here at WEVL Memphis. 89.9 on the FM dial, WEVL.org on the web. Hope you're having a good time this evening. Kick back for the next 2 hours where I bring you some great classic rockabilly music. And we're just going to have a good old time tonight. And I think we're going to start it off with the Man in Black. We're going to have a little Johnny Cash right here. And he's going to take us all for a ride on the Rock Island Line.
1: 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Well, the Rock Island Line, she runs down into New Orleans. 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

Yeah, Mr. Carl Ballou right there with I'm Long Gone. And before that, the world famous The High Tones, a rock house classic there with Sweet Rockin' Mama. And had the Daryl Britt kick this off there with Little Lover Lover. And Johnny Cash way back there with some Rock Island line for you. Hearing it all here on the Rock House with Lonnie here at WEVL Memphis. Having a good old time this night. We're going to keep this music jamming and rocking and keeping that rockabilly rolling for you. I'm going to go all the way over to Nashville, Tennessee and hear my buddies the Royal Hounds from their album Low Class Songs for High Class People. They're going to teach us all how to do the walk right here at the Rock House at WEVL Memphis.

All right, that's Johnny Powers right there. It sure was, with one called Rock Rock. We had a couple of rock tunes there. We had Rock Rock from Johnny Powers, and then Dick Seaton and the Mad Lads preceded him with Jukebox Rock. And we started that set off with the Royal Hounds out of Nashville, Tennessee. Scotty Hines and the boys there, Matthias Canteri on the guitar, picking and grinning, and The Walk. Hearing it all here on the Rock House with Lonnie here at WEVL Memphis, 89.9 on the FM dial, WEVL.org on the web. And I'm playing this rockabilly music for you tonight because I am on WEVL Memphis, listener-supported, commercial-free radio. 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Well, I think we're going to go over to Memphian now, or used to be an Austin resident, now a resident of Memphis, Tennessee, Mr. Dale Watson. And we're going to go to his album he recorded over at Sun Studio many years ago, called Dale Watson and the Texas Two, because he was still based out of Austin at the time. Excuse me. Here's Dale Watson and the Texas Two from the Sun Sessions album, and a song called If You Know What's Good for You. Some fighting words, Dale. Here we go. Here's some Dale Watson on the Rock House, WEVL Memphis.

All right, that's a bad, bad boy right there. That's Bobby Lawler. And that's L-O-L-L-A-R, Bobby Lawler with Bad, Bad Boy. We heard, again, we heard from Mr. Johnny Powers. We heard from him a little earlier in the show. And we heard Johnny doing Long Blonde Hair, Red Rose Lips. Sounds attractive to me. And then we also heard from Mr. Dale Watson and the Texas Two. And If You Know What's Good For You, from the Sun Sessions album that Dale and the boys did a while back. Hearing it all here on the Rock House with Lonnie here at WEVO Memphis. I'm having a great time. I hope you are too. I think we're just going to keep the shebang rolling. Let's do a twofer from Carl Perkins. And this is from the Essential Sun Collection double disc that I purchased many years ago. And we're going to hear a couple I don't play too often. But I couldn't decide between which one of the two to play, and I said, well, I'll just play both of them. So we're going to hear Her Love Rubbed Off and You Can Do No Wrong. Here's some Carl Perkins for you on the Rock House at WEVL Memphis.

0: Yes, in my baby. Lord, I wouldn't change much for a bit if you're mine.
1: I felt so alone, scared, angry, full of self-pity. I just wanted to die, so I took another drink. Then I heard about AA and went to my first meeting. The people there talked about those same feelings. I was no longer alone. They gave me help to stop drinking and hope to start living. Alcoholics Anonymous, it works. Look us up. Check your phone book, newspaper, or AA.org.

Rockin' on the Moon. That's Deacon and the Rockin' Rollers. That's what it says here on the label. Deacon and the Rockin' Rollers. She's My Baby, right before that, from Mr. Leon Holmes. Little Monty Jones did You're Just That Kind. And we had a couple from Carl Perkins to start that whole set off. Nice little set there of rockabilly for you. Hearing it all here at the Rock House with Lonnie here at WEVL Memphis. Hadn't played any King yet. Guess I got to jump off and do a little Elvis for you. Not the rockabilly years so much, but we are going to go up to about 1959 when he was still rocking and had moved over from Sun to RCA. But this is always a great up-tempo Elvis tune because he's got a big old hunk of love for you right here at the Rock House at WEVL Memphis, baby. Like you. Thank you very much.

0: Yeah, go, boy. Floyd Lee right there, Mr. Floyd Lee, go, boy. Kenny Parchman, before that, would Treat Me Right. J.C. Sawyers had us all going stepping. I know I was stepping around, and I hope y'all were, too. And then had Deacon and the Rock and Rollers with that Rockin' on the Moon. Had some Elvis in there, too, with that big hunk of love. Hearing it all here on the Rock House with Lonnie here at WEVL Memphis. Man, we're just rocking and rolling. We're getting close to the top of the hour. I think I got at least one more good in here before we go to the top of the hour. How about one from Mr. Eddie Cochran? And he's going to tell you that, man, she's fine looking, but she's something else.
1: Oh, look at that.

Car's fine looking, man. It's something else. Hey, look here. Just wait and see.

Oh, my goodness. We're doing that knocked out Join on Mars right there. It sounded good on all those little space effects they were doing back in the day. That's Buck Trail, by the way. And they used all those spacey sound effects back then to recreate all those wacky space and Martian and spaceman songs there. Buck Trail with Knocked Out Join on Mars. It's top of the hour, and you're listening to WEVL Memphis, 89.9 on the FM dial, WEVL.org. My name's Lonnie. This show is called The Rock House, and I got a good one here from Sonny Burgess and the Legendary Pacers from their days on Sun Records. And this comes off of the CD called the Classic Recordings from Sonny Burgess, 1956 to 1959. And it definitely was Sonny's greatest peak years of Sun Records. He was one of the original Sun Wild Men. He really put on a show. I got to see him in his later years. He didn't quite jiggle around on stage or nothing, but he moved a little bit. But the Pacers were always a great, tight band, and Sonny was a really cool, genuine

Yeah, Jim Foley and the Big Beats, Goodbye Train. And Bobby Carter preceded that with If You're Gonna Shake It. And it's all sounded really good here at the Rock House here at WEVL Memphis. That's from Eddie Cochran we did a little earlier. I really enjoyed all that stuff. And hope you're enjoying it too. Don't get tired of me now. We still got, you know, good, I imagine a little 49 and a half minutes to go here on the Rock House. So we're going to keep it moving for you. How about a cover tune from Buddy Holly? You know, Buddy was so good at writing his own stuff. He rarely covered too many people after he started getting established, but he did do a cover tune every now and then. And he even covered Elvis. So here's Buddy Holly covering Elvis and his version of You're So Square, Baby, I Don't Care, right here on the Rock House at WEVL Memphis, the late, great Buddy Holly.

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All right, talk about a rock house classic. There's the Braves and Woodpecker Rock. Still with the world's worst Woody Woodpecker imitation at the beginning of the song. And the great Billy Adams with his original version of Rock Pretty Mama. And we also had Buddy Holly covering Elvis Presley with You're So Square, Baby I Don't Care. Hearing it all here on the Rock House with Lonnie at WEVL Memphis. Man, I ain't stopping now. I know you're not tired. You're listening to the music. We got plenty of time to go. So we're just going to keep this boogie going. How about a song so good from Jerry Lee Lewis? We named a WEVL show after it, a program thing. So here's Jerry Lee Lewis doing that Memphis beats.

All right, that's Mr. Joe Kozak and the Frontiersman with Hillbilly Rock. Yeah, and then Harold Montgomery right before that with How Much Do You Miss Me? And Bill Thomas had Shakedown. And then we started that off with that classic from Jerry Lee Lewis and talking about all that Memphis beat. Yes, sir. I really like that one. That's really good. That's from the 50 Years of Rock and Roll box set from Jerry Lee Lewis. Sounded mighty fine still all these years later. All right, let's keep it going. Let's do another classic out of California, Mr. Glenn Glenn on the Era Records label. And this is probably his biggest hit that I'm aware of anyway. This one's called Everybody's Movin' right here at the Rock House at WEVL Memphis.

Yeah, Little Girl. That's Bobby Everhart right there. We then had Wayne Newman right before that with A Tale of Loving Twins. And he had Rita and Juanita. Rita Juanita. Yeah, got to be careful loving those twins like that. And then Johnny Garmin right before that with You're Wrong. And no, I believe I'm right on that one. That's Johnny Garmin with You're Wrong. And Glenn started that set off with a little bit of Everybody's Moving. And we're definitely moving, so we're not going to stop right now. We got coming into the home stretch of the program here. We got a good 22 minutes left, so we're going to keep it rolling. And we're going to go to Mr. Graham B. That's the initial B with a period after it. And he apparently has a case of the rock and roll fever right here on the Rock House at WEVL Memphis. What?

All right. That's one called Just Rockin'. That's Glenn Cooper and his Jets, which I guess his Jets was a guitar and a bass or something. The Lonesome Drifter, I don't know anything about him other than his name, did Eager Boy right before that. Floyd Mack did I Like to Go. And then we had Rock and Roll Fever from Graham B. And that is with a B, with the letter B with an apostrophe, or apostrophe, a period after it. You're hearing it all here at the Rock House with Lonnie here at WEVL Memphis. I've only got a few more minutes left, so I got to really make them count to rock you out and finish out the day strong. So we're going to do our best to do that. And we're going to start off with this next to last set here. And I'm going to start off with Tommy Cassell with one called Run Along, Little Girl, right here at the Rock House at WEVL Memphis, y'all.

All right, sounded really good right there. That's Kent Westbury, My Baby Don't Rock Me. The great Hayden Thompson before that with What You Gonna Do. And Tommy Cassell started that off with Run Along, Little Girl. About time for me to get out of here, make way for another fine WEVL program. So let me just finish off with some rock. We'll see everybody next week. Don't drink and drive this weekend. I want you all back with me at 7 o'clock next Friday night. So here we go. We're going to do one from Buddy Miller and his Rockin' Ramblers. I Got Me a Woman. See y'all. Bye.

Jack and the Knights rock the blues away, and that's what we're doing right now. Stay tuned for another fine WEVL program coming up right here. 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

0: I was born in Stafford, Mississippi. That's right, off Tim Hall County, on the Jimmy Lone.
1: I remember that Billy Sherman in the penitentiary at Angola, Louisiana.
0: That's right. That was that Billy played his time off there. He had lifetime there. You know, I told him I met his buddy. I know him all. Yeah.
2: Were you in there too when you met him?
0: Well, I played somebody. Charlie Patton, he's out of Bogota, Mississippi, two Vicksburg and Jackson on Highway 49. He made a record, 5-pound axe. It's a record that people got killed with. It was a 5-pound axe. And, me and Charlie was playing out there, 4 Mile Lake. We call them country supper out in the country there. So two big buddies, Quicksilver and Henry Freeman. It was gambling. And they got into it by a woman called Vera Larry. And one of them killed her with the axe. Quite naturally, lock us up because we were the musicians, you know, for weddings, you know, a big ball. So when he's in jail, Charlie made that record up. But I know Paul Quicksilver going to help Gail win his sound. But he got raised up in the grave with the poor boy got laid back down. And so after they had the trial and turned us loose, then Charlie went back out to a 4 Mile Lake plane to give him a drink of corn whiskey, you know, corn whiskey, and put part in it. So he died of heart arrest in Mississippi.
3: Can you tell us more about Sonny Boy Williamson?
0: Sonny Boy, my partner, you mean?
3: Yeah.
0: He's from Jackson, Tennessee. He got killed on the Zoom in Chicago. What I mean about on the Zoom, uncertain. Nobody know who killed him, see? He was playing at a place called Club the George on 30th Place, between 30th Place and South Park. And he lived 3132 Jaya Street. Me and him just recorded for the Columbia. You know the record you got on mine? Don't leave me here. Played till 3:30. See, left the empire and get to it like I leave here.
3: Yeah.
0: So the fellow who owned the place told him, said, Sonny Boy, I said, leave the empire. I said, don't get your money down, you know, in Chicago, you see, playing them jobs. You get your money on money, see, you got to sign that contract, like, you know what I'm saying? So, but he wouldn't give him the money, so Sonny Boy went to a hot joint and hopped his ring, you know, his down ring and his witch watch. And then he went on with them two good, him and his partner. See, one of them told him before he left the club, see, lay off the other cheek. And he was starved by 6 times with an ice pick. He didn't look like a man. It had to be a woman killed, you understand? Partner must have been the one taking him home, but I don't believe his partner killed him. The one that went and must have got him. They never find his killer yet. I'm rolling for him. And when I made Baby Pedro go at Paderborn, the kind of poem out there. I got caught on a freight train coming out of the yard and they picked me up there. One Saturday night, they helped me over to the Monday morning, you're supposed to go to the California Wire Shack. And I got the plane, baby, please don't go.

back in the yard and get the cold ice cream. 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He told me, hit 61 highway. He said, beat it, don't come back no more. You know what the blues are? Ma Rainey said, the blues said, I won't want to see a man. Mm-hmm. But it's not that, see? The blues is a thing when you get worried, broken down, seems like the whole world is down on you. It seems like you can't get a break no while. You just in tough luck. You can't get nothing. You just all out now. Well, you got the blues. You get the blues. That's what you mean, the blues. The blues is just that way.

All right, you listen to WEVL Memphis, Captain Pete's Blues Cruise. Time is 9:12, and we thank Lonnie again for a great rock house, and he did a great job. Okay, from 7 to 9, every Friday night, right here on WEVL, your volunteer station, the rock house, with Lonnie, with Rockabilly. All right, we into a blues cruise. We up the blues cruise with Big Joe William from Crawfordville, Mississippi. Yeah, we opened up with Tim talking about different things right there on the beginning of the blues cruise. And we did Someday Baby. Yeah, Big Joe William. Yeah, right here on WEVL. And we're going to move on with the blues cruise. I hope you enjoying your brand new year. It's a blessing to be around to see another year. It really is a blessing. I hope you sit back and enjoy the blues cruise, and we get ourselves another Friday night, a blues experience right here on WEVL.

0: get rid of.
1: All right, Big Joe William from Crawfordville, Mississippi. He passed away, I believe, December of 1982, I believe. 82, 83, I believe it was 82. And, well, I believe it was in November, I back up there, I think it was in November, that he was at the Henry Award, and I sat down about at least 2 or 3 hours and talked with him on the couch there at the Peabody, and I tell you, all of these guys is blues men, but Big Joe Williams was something special about the blues. And he said, boy, I'm sick. He said, I got the blues now. He said, I've been had them all my days. He said, but I got them now. He said, I'm sick. And exactly 1 month he passed away. And I believe that was in 82. And I tell you, I don't know why I didn't have a recorder running, talking to Big Joe Williams. And he told me so much different stuff. He played with some of the greatest Southern bluesmen. Sonny Boy Williams, number one from Jackson, Tennessee. Sonny Boy, number two from around Helena. He played with all of those Sonny Boys, both of those Sonny Boys. And, I mean, he just tell you some things, told me some things that make your flesh crawl, you know, if you understand what I'm saying. He was a hard blues singer. And I believe it was Paul Butterfield, one of those guys, lived with him. I may not have that exactly right, but I'll do some more research. Like I say, I'm getting older myself. It's hard to keep all this stuff in my head. I have to go check it out. But they spent some time, weeks or months or whatever, sleeping with him and eating and living with him down at Crawfordville, Mississippi, trying to get the feel of the blues. And if they did that with Big Joe, I'm quite sure they got the feel of the blues. You'll listen to WBVL, Captain Peace Blues Cruise, every Friday night from 9 to midnight, and I hope you enjoy what we trying to do with the blues. We go on with Big Joe with one more by Big Joe. What we just did was Lonesome Trail Blues, and we going now to what he called this Peach Archie Mama. Peach Archie Mama, right here on WVL.

Yeah, but you gotta be waking your archer, baby. Only man, keep your archer clean. Lord, you done got me to the place. Hate to see that even.

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money down. If you ever go down on Market Street and I stop down by Jeff Avenue, you just bring me a bottle of sherry wine, boy, and I show the women just what to do. I'm on nothing but no more whiskey.

All right, WVL involving history making time right here on WVL. Yeah, 365 days a year. All right, that was what we playing from Big Joe William. What he did was No More Whiskey and Sugar on the Bottom was Shout Stuff, one of his friends. Okay, and Big Joe William, he played a 12-string guitar, 9-string guitar, 6-string guitar, or whatever. Yeah, he made a lot of different instruments that he wanted to, the way he wanted to play it, Big Joe William. And Shout Stuff, a friend of his. Sugar on the Bottom, that's real sweet. Oh, we're going to do one more about Big Joe William. And this is Baby Please Don't Go With You Here. A lot of artists, all types of music, dudes, Baby Please Don't Go. Big Joe did this back, I believe, in the late 30s or early 40s. And he's got the rights for this. The last one I read about this, Big Joe William. You done heard so many bluesmen do Baby Please Don't Go. But this is a guy from Crawfordville, Mississippi, responsible. He get the credit for this anyway, so that's great. We're going to go with Big Joe William from Crawfordville, Mississippi. Baby, please don't go.

0: Turn your left, I know I take you all night long. Baby, please don't go. Baby, please.
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Yeah, we got the blues. Ready on WEVL. All right, that was C.J. Chenille. He called it "The Moon Is Rising." Ready on WEVL. Okay. And let's see. Eddie Clearwater was born in Macon, Mississippi on this day. And Howlin' Wolf passed away on this day of 1976.

All right, the Howlin' Wolf, yeah. When I lay down, I will trouble. Howlin' Wolf live, right here on WVL. Okay, yeah. Howlin' Wolf passed away the 10th of January, 1976. All right, a few years back. But he was from the state of Mississippi and made his first recording right here in Memphis. Sam Phillip recorded Howlin' Wolf back in the early 50s. And I used to watch Howlin' Wolf myself. But I was a scared child when I used to watch Howlin' Wolf come out back in the country, big old country store, pull up some wagons together, trailers, and make the stage. He would howl, play the blues. Yeah, him and his brother-in-law, Sonny Boy number two, they were brother-in-laws, and they used to put on shows together. He learned Howlin' Wolf how to blow harmonica. Okay, we're going to get on with the Blues Crew. This time is 9:51, and you're listening to WVL Memphis. Yeah, Howlin' Wolf, he was a real showman. He was strange. That's why they say he wouldn't make it, but he made it with his strange entertaining the way he did. And if you didn't play the music that he thought y'all to play, you would know about it. I mean, at all. Y'all ain't playing no blues. What is y'all playing? That ain't no blues. The great Howlin' Wolf.

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All right. Oh, it's 10 lowered. You're listening to WVL Memphis. Captain Pete's Blues Cruise. Get behind a mule and plow. A lot of you probably don't know what that is, but oh my. Yeah, the field used to be full of mules plying. Yeah, that's for real. That's great history stuff. Now you have these electric things, tractors, whatever. But the field, you could just look across and see nothing but men and mules. And that's real. That was John Hammond. Yeah, Shell from a 30-06 and Get Behind the Mule and Plow. Before that was Howlin' Wolf, Turn Slick on Me, and Watergate Blues, running on WVL. Like I keep saying, this is a history-making station. I hope you agree. All right, where are you going to hear all this great programming? But on your volunteer station, WEVL, right here in Memphis, Tennessee, your volunteer station. All right, we're going with Big Mama Thornton. I woke up this morning.

right. Big Mama Thornton. Yeah. Blues lady. You know, she was a real talent. She played drums, blow harmonica, played guitar, sung. I mean, she did all of those things. She was real talent. Yeah, Big Mama Thornton. And she called that Woke Up This Morning. Yeah, you had it all right here on WEVL, folks. All right, we're going to go down 61 apiece. Helena, Clarksdale. Yeah, we're going to Frank Frost from his CD, Deep Blues. Frank Frost was born in 1936 and right across the bridge there on Allegan, Arkansas. Frank Frost. All right, we going to move on. I hope you're enjoying the Blues Cruise. What did I'm bringing it to you tonight?

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D. Cap'n Pete Henderson hosted the Blues Cruise from 1982 until his untimely death in July 2008. For more information about him, please visit WEVL.org.

0: watch and change. I want to do something to you. Everything I want to do something to you.
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0: I wanna do something to you. 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
1: What kind of woman is this?

All right, the time is 10:45, and you are listening to WVL Memphis, Captain Peace Blues Cruise on a Friday night. All right, a brand new year, 2003. Okay, all right, we almost got set with Frank Frost from down the Delta of Mississippi, Arkansas. Frank Frost, we did three by Frank Frost. Nothing I Wouldn't Do for You. Pocket Full of Shells. My Baby. Frank Frost, right on WVL. All right, and then we went to Memphis Minnie and Kansas Joe. Oh, Memphis Minnie and Kansas Joe. Right here on WVL. Then we went to Jack Kelly, South Memphis Junk Band, Highway 61. And let's see. I'm going to have to go back and get the title of Memphis Minnie and Kansas Joe just in a few minutes. Then I went to Willie Kent, Make Room for the Blues, and you just heard I Am Hooked right here on WVL.

0: She said, you're a good man, baby, to treat me like you do.
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Look, this is Hubert Sumlin, and you are listening to WEVL Memphis. Thank you.

All right, the time is low on 14, and you're listening to WVL Memphis. All right, we had a kind of a long set there. Okay, we opened it up with Walking the Back Streets and Crying, a little Milton, Frank Lee Sims, Lucy May Blues, Little Walter, Last Night, then with the John Lee Hooker, Hey Hey, Rock Me Steady, I Want You to Roll Me, right here on WEVL. All right, we're going back and finish up this set here with John Lee Hooker.

Oh, time. You're so good. 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

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You're good for me, you're good for me. I was drinking, I was drinking, I was drinking my life away. I didn't know, I didn't know, I didn't know what to do.

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0: at Duke. You want to go on a blues cruise, man, and check out some cool blues?
1: Sounds great, Eddie. I hear everybody's going to be there.
0: Oh, yeah. I mean, it's going to be really a great party, man.
1: Let's go.
0: Let's do it.
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All right, the time is 11:50, and you're listening to WVL Memphis. Captain Peach Blues Cruise, see if we can catch up. Okay, we open up that set with John Lee Hooker, Barroom. Went to CJ Chenille, Eat More Crawfish, Road Dog. Went to Ronnie Earl, Blues Guitar, I Am With You. From that to Eddie Clearwater, The Blues Cruise. Ready on WVL? Alright, we're going to get back into The Blues Cruise. I hope you enjoyed The Blues Cruise as well as I enjoyed bringing it to you this afternoon. And the blues, that's the funniest thing that they're hollering about. Something that happened to them, or they didn't saw it happen to somebody. And they decided they'd get them some music instrument and make music with it and tell the story. Blues ain't nothing but a long story. And you hand it all right here on your volunteer station, WEVL. Okay, we're going back with Eddie Clearwater, Sweet Little Rock and Roll, right here on WEVL. Like I said earlier, I hope you enjoy the Blues Cruise. Well, I enjoy bringing it to you on a Friday night.

All right, that was Eddie Clearwater and Sweet Little Rock and Roller. Good night, folks. God bless you. I hope you enjoyed the Blues Cruise tonight. Take care till we can meet again. Oh, on WVL, the Blues Cruise. Stay warm. Good night, folks, and God bless you.

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Rise and shine, friends and neighbors. It's time for Bluegrass here on a Saturday morning on the Bluff City Barn Dance. Coming to you on WEVL FM 89.9. This is the Old Ridge Runner calling on Steve Gully along with his family and friends to start us off today with their version of Hank Williams' The House of Gold. Next up, you're going to be hearing from the Kathy Kallick Band, God Gave Noah the Rainbow Sign. We'll follow that with Jerry Wisentowski. He'll do Mack Wiseman's I'd Rather Live by the Side of the Road. And we'll start off with the Grass Schools and a Flattin' Scruggs gospel. He took...

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Jeremy Stevens from High Fidelity, doing a little banjo picking Reno style on a song called That Glorious Day. You heard it on the Bluff City Barn Dance, coming to you on WEVL FM 89.9. Coming to you next, Jerry and Tammy Sullivan, along with Marty Stewart, are going to do an a cappella song called Think About That Promise. And we'll finish up with Lorraine Jordan and Carolina Road, Traveling the Highway Home. And we'll start things off with Paul Williams. He's going to sing one called He Paid the Debt.

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The old timer for the first hour of the Bluff City Barn Dance comes from one of the legends of the early days of country music, Ernest "Pops" Stoneman and his family, a song called "He's Coming After Me." Now let's head to the 1960s for some bluegrass gospel from folks like Don Reno and Red Smiley. "Mansion in the Sky" is the name of the one they'll sing. We'll follow that with Jim and Jesse going "Where the Roses Never Fade." After that, the Stanley Brothers are going to sing about "My Sinful Past." And we'll finish up with Lester Flatt and Earl Scruggs getting together with Maybelle Carter, another legend of the early days of country music, to do "On the Rock Where Moses Stood." And we'll start things off with the father of bluegrass, Bill Monroe and the Bluegrass Boys. "We'll Understand It."

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BYOB in this case means bring your own Bible. So says Jerry Sally as we get back to the 21st century here on the Bluff City Barn Dance. Closing out our first hour, you're going to be hearing from Darren and Brooke Aldrich, getting together with John Cowan to sing one called You Don't Knock, You Just Walk On In. Closing out with Mo Pitney and Johnny Meyer, Blue, Blue Water, Where the Deep Calls Unto Deep. And starting things off, it's Daniel Crabtree, heading for the land of no more

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Welcoming you to this morning's edition of the Bluff City Barn Dance. Bringing you the finest in bluegrass from the early years on up to the present day, with a little bit of that old-time country string band sound thrown in so you know where it all got started. So roll up out of the bed, head on down to the kitchen and get the coffee started. When you got yourself a cup in hand, settle on back in your favorite chair, stare out at the sunrise, and listen to music from the mountains and the songs of nature, right here on the one, the only, the incomparable volunteer radio, WEVL.

Starting out our second hour here on the Barn Dance with Night Driving Chris Jones. Getting some help from Jesse Brock on the mandolin and Ron Block on the Driving Five. Doing that Delmore Brothers classic, Got Them Nashville Blues. And next up, you're going to be hearing from Jeff White talking about what happens in the Wyas County Jail. Billy Strings is going to dig a little deeper in the well, and we're going to start off.

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And you just heard from David Peterson here on the Bluff City Barn Dance, David Cullen on Charlie Cushman on the banjo, and Mike Compton on the mandolin to help him out on the old-timer red rocking chair. Next up, you're going to be hearing some fancy flat-top picking from Jake Workman of Kentucky Thunder, one called Down in the Dirt. And we'll finish up with Chris Henry. He's going to sing one, Nothing Left But the Blues. We'll start things off with Russ Carson, also of Kentucky Thunder. You can take your time.

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And this hour's Bar Dance Old Timer was recorded over in Knoxville, Tennessee, back in the late 1920s. That's the Tennessee Ramblers with a spin on Nobody's Business If I Do that they call the Garbage Can Blues. Now it's time for some bluegrass from the very early years. You're going to be hearing from the Stanley Brothers with the Saga of the Girl Behind the Bar. We'll follow that with the Lonesome Pine Fiddlers. They're lonesome, sad, and blue. Finishing up with Don Reno and Red Smiley, I'm Gone, Long Gone, and starting things off with the original bluegrass band, Bill Monroe's Bluegrass Boys, featuring Lester and Earl. Here's the Blue Yodel number.

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Jim and Jesse and the Virginia Boys will always be waiting for you, and they're letting you know that on the Bluff City Bar Dance, bringing you bluegrass and old time to start off your Saturday here on WEBL FM 89.9. Closing out the second hour here on the Bar Dance, the Shenandoah Valley Boys are going to pick a tune called Possum Hollow. We'll follow that with Hilo Brown and his Timberliners, wishing you love and wealth. Finishing up with Jimmy Martin and the Sunny Mountain Boys, you'll be a lost ball in the high, high weeds. And starting off with the McCormick Brothers, Cross My Heart and Hope to Die.

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Starting off the third hour of the Bluff City Barn Dance back in the 1970s, what I like to call the bell-bottom bluegrass era, with J.D. Crowe and the original New South, Ricky Skaggs, Tony Rice, and Jerry Douglas, and the Old Home Place. Next up on the Barn Dance, you're going to hear the Osborne Brothers do a song that was written by Paul Kraft and later covered by Alison Krauss in Union Station, Teardrops Will Kiss the Morning Dew. We'll have a live recording of the new Kentucky Colonels with Herb Peterson, If You're Ever Gonna Love Me, and finish up with Vassar Clements and the Nitty Gritty Dirt Band doing those lonesome fiddle blues. And to start things off, here's Lester Flatt. He's got one bad case of the blues.

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And there you have the Carter family with a song about their home in Tennessee. Now it's time for our old-time set here on the Bluff City Barn Dance. Let's head back to the early days of recorded country music and give a listen to folks like Cliff Carlisle going down that road feeling bad. The Arthur Smith Trio will do one called The Fiddler's Dream, and we'll finish up with the Roy Acuff and his Crazy Tennesseans song that they recorded under the name The Bang Boys, When Lulu's Gone. And we'll start off with Alton and Raybon, the Delmore Brothers, and the Fugitives' Lament.

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Doc Watson, along with a couple of his buddies from back home in Deep Gap, North Carolina, Clint Howard and Fiddlin' Fred Price doing a live version of that old-timer, Crawdad. And to close out the third hour of today's Bluff City Barn Dance, we're going to move on up to the late 1960s. You'll hear from Gene Clark along with Doug Dillard, the Dillard and Clark Expedition, doing Don Reno and Red Smiley's No Longer a Sweetheart of Mine. Close out with Bill Monroe and the Bluegrass Boys, Walked Softly on My Heart, and start off with the original version of Fox on the Run, courtesy of Bill Emerson and Cliff Waldron.

get in the final hour of this morning's Bluff City Bar Dance started with Carson Peters and Iron Mountain walking back to Georgia. Next up on the Bar Dance, you're going to be hearing from Rick Ferris. He can't sing the blues no more. We'll follow that with the Steel Drivers and a song about Rosanna. And then East Nash Grass will sing one to the Redbird. And we'll finish up with Ragged Union, That Old Used to Be, and start things off with Special Consensus and their guest and former member Robbie Foulkes, and a song called Like a Train.

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1: Well, folks, you know I live with my mother-in-law's daughter 42 miles from Nashville, and I've been in and around Nashville in and out. And I've heard heap of things and seen her right smart, and now I'm singing a little about them.

Uncle Dave making and telling you what life was like back in 1929 in and around Nashville. Time to close out this morning's edition of the Bluff City Barn Dance. Buster Flat, Earl Scruggs, and the Foggy Mountain Boys are going to do that one, Your Love Is Like a Flower, and then Bill Monroe and the Bluegrass Boys say, Y'all Come. And to start things off, here's some fancy banjo picking from Ralph Stanley, along with Carter and the Clinch Mountain Boys, the Dixon County Breakdown.

Bluegrass fans, that's going to do it for this week's edition of the Bluff City Barn Dance. The Old Ridge Runner would like to thank you all for tuning in today. I hope that you enjoyed my program, and I invite you to come on back next Saturday, 6 a.m. bright and early, for four more hours of bluegrass and old time here on WEVL FM 89.9. Stick around and give a listen to Strands of the Celtic Knot, coming your way next here on Volunteer Radio. The Duke of Earl, Robert Campbell, will be here to take you on a musical trip across the Atlantic Ocean to the British Isles. Y'all enjoy your weekend, and we'll see you back next Saturday.

Good morning, friends of Irish, Scottish, and Welsh folk and traditional music. And welcome back to Strands of the Celtic Knot on WEVL Memphis.

How about that? That's music from Celtic Thunder. Mm-hmm. Doing a song made famous by Christy Moore called Ride On. Also in the set, we had music from the sea. You know, some that's some pretty good torture for a drunken sailor. The lad's doing him a number of rather odd things. Throw him in oil till he sprouts a flipper. That's a good one. And shave his belly with a rusty razor. I'm slipping all over my words today, but maybe it'll get better. Patty Glacken also in this set, a little fiddle music for you. And we opened with Anya Minogue, a piece called The Grove. All right, hey, how you doing this morning? I'm Robert Campbell, Duke of Earl, your host for this radio program. Got lots of stuff coming your way today. We're going to have a big ketchup and leftovers section. We got all manner of sandwiches and casseroles and stuff for your enjoyment later in today's program. A couple of features and, you know, just some general mischief and fun. So, tell you what we do. Why don't we open the next set of material with Karen Matheson from her most recent recording entitled Still Time. We're going to have Karen deliver a traditional song called The Diamond Ring. It's from the Child Ballad Collection.

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All right, the Isle of Mull Gaelic Choir rounding out this second set of music here on Strands of the Celtic Knot with a piece called A Wairich Are. Yeah, before this, we visited Down Under, two groups from Down Under. The first one you heard was the group Rua. They're from New Zealand. Well, actually, Scotland and New Zealand. Jimmy Young, the piper, I think is back in Scotland now on basically a full-time basis. And the selection of music you heard was entitled The Caribbean Celts. After that, it was the group Scirocco, and they called their album A Celtic Breeze in the Antipodes, doing up in sort of a internationally tinged Scottish style a number of tunes traveling under the title Shetland. Also in the set, we had hurdy-gurdy master Nigel Eaton and a piece entitled Great Escape. And we opened with Karen Matheson and an updating of an old child ballad called Diamond Ring. All right, I hope you're doing well today. Thank you very much for tuning in. I hope that we can stumble through this and make it worth your while. Okay, so we'll have, I mentioned a couple of features coming up in today's program. We'll continue with the Tyree Songbook as our featured recording coming up at about noonish or so. And we'll be sprinkling in some recently featured material from recently featured CDs here on Strands. Right now, though, it's over to Ross Kennedy. Fabulous Scots performer, plays guitar very well and sings very well too. We're going to hear him in both capacities, first on a set of reels, and no, we're going to have the song first. We're going to have The Flower of Them All, and then we'll hear Ross's dexterity in a set of reels.

quite a little related music there to conclude that third set of tunes and songs here on Strands of the Celtic Knot. That was Rod Paul. Rod gave us the piece entitled Pipe Er Eels. All right. Yeah, a little play on words there. Piper Eels. Could be read without the hyphen mark. Pipe Reels. Okay, you get the message. Before that, it was the group that Rod played in for a number of years, the Iron Horse, and an old traditional song called For All That, not to be confused with the Robert Burns song of the same title. And it was the Blue Men of the Minch, the group called Meantime. Before that, we had a selection entitled The Kennedy Street March from the Blueies. Catherine Ann McPhee on harp and vocals. She's a transplanted Scotswoman now living in Canada. She gave us a piece called O'Hirilean. And that is a spinning song, and it's actually a lament, a young sailor lad's wife is lamenting his demise and being put into the ground in a narrow-headed coffin with pitch and tar all over his body. Ross Kennedy opened this set with a couple of selections from acoustic voice and, Scottish voice and acoustic guitar. We had from Ross The Flower of Them All, followed by a couple of acoustic reels on the guitar, played by Ross. All right, that pushes us through our first hour of music here on Strands of the Celtic Knot and brings us up to our first feature. First feature is actually a re-release of material by the group Orealis. It's called Celtic Music or Musique Celtique, and they consist primarily of a transplanted Scotsman into Canada once again. And we're going to hear, this album was first released in 1990. And then re-released just a few years ago on the Green Linnet label. And there's some really nice interpretations of some old traditional songs here. You'll hear Spencer the Rover, The Trooper and the Maid, and Dream Angus. And those pieces will all follow a selection entitled Miss B's Dreams. Orealis, led by the transplanted Scotsman Kirk McGeehy, and Kirk plays guitars and sings and, oh, what else does he do? I guess that's it. You'll hear Jim Stevens on the hammer dulcimer, the bazooka, and the tin whistle, and Renee Martin on keyboards, plus several other guest musicians, Michael Dupre on the percussion, Kate McGarrigle on the accordion, and Allison McGeehy, Kate, and Anna McGarrigle on backing vocals. So sit back and listen to this music from the Scott-Canadian group Orealis.

Okay, six selections from the 1990 album from Orealis called Celtic Music, Musique Celtique. And that was the brainchild of Kirk McGeehy, transplanted Scotsman living in Canada at the time. We heard Miss B's Dreams, followed by a nice interpretation of Spencer the Rover. That is such a wonderful song, and there are many different interpretations, all of them valid and quite good, and I particularly enjoy this one. Followed by another good interpretation of a traditional song, The Trooper and the Maid. Then it was Dream Angus, and we concluded with Highland Ways, a song Kirk wrote during a trip across the north of Scotland, the mainland Scotland, from Aberdeen over into Ross-shire. That was an inspirational trip for him. All right, hope you enjoyed that. We'll have more from that CD in future weeks here on Strands of the Celtic Knot. Coming up next, however, we want to celebrate a birthday. Born on May the 15th. Hey, how about that? What a coincidence. In the year 1887, a Scottish poet, novelist, and translator by the name of Edwin Muir. He was a farm boy, grew up on a croft, a tenant farm, in Orkney. And then, because of dire economic circumstances, the family moved to the mainland when Edwin was a tender 14 years old. They settled in Glasgow, which Muir began to call the fallen world, as opposed to his term for Orkney, which was Eden. Well, he held a succession of odd jobs, including a clerk in a law office, working in a publishing house, working for a beer bottler, and in a factory that turned bones into charcoal. He eventually became a literary journalist for the New Age, and he perhaps is best noted, however, for translations of great German works by Kafka and Gerhard Hauptmann, which he accomplished along with his wife, Willa Anderson. Muir wrote seven volumes of poetry between 1925 and 56, and in the 1930s he wrote a biography of John Knox. His themes include time. He was obsessed by time, as I will mention to you a little bit later. And he also enjoyed exploring myth and legend, identity and change. And among his admirers was one T.S. Eliot, who edited a book of Muir poems in 1945 and wrote in the preface, "Muir will remain among the poets who have added glory to the English language. He is also one of the poets of whom Scotland should always be proud." Edwin Muir served as director of the British Council in Prague and in Rome between the years 1946 and 49. In 1955, he was the Norton Professor of English at Harvard. Here's a quote from Edwin Muir that kind of puts his obsession with time into a little bit more perspective. This is an extract from his diary, published in the years 37 through 39. "I was born before the Industrial Revolution and am now about 200 years old, but I have skipped 150 of them. I was really born in 1737. Until I was 14, no time accidents happened to me. Then in 1751, I set out from Orkney for Glasgow. When I arrived, I found that it was not 1751, but 1901, and that 150 years had been burned up in my 2 days' journey. But I have been trying to overhaul that
invisible leeway. I myself was still in 1751 and remained there for a long time. No wonder I am obsessed with time. We're going to celebrate Edwin Muir musically in the following manner. First, we're going to have the Schola Cantorum of Oxford to deliver a piece written by Nicholas Maw using a text from Edwin Muir. It's entitled, One Foot in Eden, Still I Stand. Then we're going to follow that with a Fairport Convention classic that you will be sure to identify. Just to kind of put the Schola Cantorum piece into perspective for you, if you will permit, I would like to read the poem that Mr. Maw set to music. Oh, Maw was a British composer, by the way, born in November of 35 and died in May of 2009. He studied music in London at the Royal Conservatory in Paris and also served on the faculties of Exeter and Cambridge universities before coming to America, where he worked on the faculties of Boston University, Bard College, and Yale before spending his final decade teaching music composition at the Peabody Institute at Johns Hopkins University. Okay, so here's the text for One Foot in Eden, Still I Stand. One foot in Eden, still I stand, and look across the other land. The world's great day is growing late, yet strange these fields that we have planted so long with crops of love and hate. Time's handiworks by time are haunted, and nothing now can separate the corn and tares compactly grown. The armorial weed and stillness bound about the stalk, these are our own. Evil and good stand thick around in the fields of charity and sin, where we shall lead our harvest in. Yet still from Eden springs the root as clean as on the starting day. Time takes the foliage and the fruit and burns the archetypal leaf to shapes of terror and of grief scattered along the winter way. But famished field and blackened a tree bear flowers in Eden never known. Blossoms of grief and charity bloom in these darkened fields alone. What had Eden ever to say of hope and faith and pity and love until was buried all its day and memory found its treasure trove? Strange blessings never in paradise fall from these beclouded skies.

Yeah, that was Fairport Convention, recorded live in Canterbury back in 1997, featuring Simon Nicol, taking lead vocals on a Sandy Denny classic, Who Knows Where the Time Goes. That goes out to Edwin Muir, wherever you are, Edwin. All right, we're going to wrap up our birthday portion today with a couple of Simon Frasers. That's right, we got two of them, man. Two Simon Frasers to celebrate here. First one was born sometime in 1772, died on July 4th in 1852, was a fiddler and a composer born in Abertarf near Loch Ness, Invershire, the only son of Captain John Fraser of the 78th. He compiled or wrote two important collections, 30 Highland Airs, Strathspeys, etc. That was published in 1794-95, mostly his own compositions. And Airs and Melodies Peculiar to the Highlands of Scotland and the Isles, published in 1816. 232 titles in this collection, mostly instrumental, written and or compiled to showcase music for the violin, the piano, and the cello. But Fraser chose to omit Gaelic lyrics for the melodies, saying, "Many of the words attached to these airs are known to be objectionable in point of delicacy or loyalty, or frequently both. Indeed, numbers of them are unworthy of notice but for the melody." Our other Simon Fraser, born in the year 1776 on May 20, was a Scottish fur trader and explorer. He was born in Mapleton, New York, the youngest of eight children. His mother was Isabella Grant of Daldreggan, and his father was Simon Sr. of the 84th Highland Regiment. He was a loyalist, taken prisoner by the Americans after the Battle of Bennington, and died in an Albany prison 3 years later. Seeking more congenial neighbors, the Fraser family moved to Canada, and young Simon lived 2 years with an uncle who was a prominent judge in Montreal before joining the fur trade. He was apprenticed as a clerk to the Northwest Company at age 14, became a full partner of the company at age 24. His job was to explore the land west of the Rocky Mountains and to open up trade with the Indians. He charted much of Northwest Canada. A river, a lake, a fort, a bridge, a university, a Canadian Coast Guard ship, and a rose were all named for this Simon Fraser. We'll celebrate both of these Simon Frasers in music. First, a tune from the collection of Captain Simon Fraser, and then a selection from the Simon Fraser University Pipe and Drum Band, several times world champions.

All right, the Simon Fraser University Pipe and Drum Band, officially pushing us into our third and final hour here of today's Strands of the Celtic Knot on WEVL Memphis. That was a title track to their CD, Do Mojaramai. Yeah, man, fantastic piping and drumming. Several times world champions, Simon Fraser Group. Once had the pleasure of hearing them in a live rehearsal not too far before they won their very first world championship in Glasgow Green in Scotland. And needless to say, that was a levitating experience. They were in top form, played in a small, well, not really a small, it's a good-sized classroom there on the Simon Fraser University campus. And I was invited to come in and listen to the band rehearse. Boy, what an experience. If you ever get a chance to hear a championship pipe and drum band like that, close up and personal, as they say, take that opportunity in nothing flat. Also in this set, we had the other Simon Fraser, collector of tunes. From the CD called The Captain's Collection, we heard a medley of tunes, beginning with On Tishuk, going into Bun and Bonshee, and then the Clack na Dún, then Sean True's Wallachan, and Una Oog Migrawit. Okay? All right. Man, that was a lot of words. We're going to continue on now with our second feature of the day, which is actually part two of our main feature last week, and that is the Songbook of Tyree, or the Tyree Songbook. This project developed out of a big homecoming for the island of Tyree back in May of 2016, and then it was reprised the following January at the Great Celtic Connections Festival in Glasgow, Royal Concert Hall. It's a good microcosm of Scottish music, and it features a song and features ballad. It features walking type songs, you know, Push to Beale from the Highland Islands area. And it also features pipe and drum band music and West Coast Cayley band music. It's got a little taste of everything in it. So why don't you sit back and enjoy your lunch and let this be your soundtrack. More selections from disc one of the Tyree Songbook. Right here on Strands of the Celtic Knot.

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All right, Bernard. Am I there? Yeah, okay, I'm there. Bernard Smith taking the lead vocals there. And a song in tribute to a place, and that place, Lag Nan Cruachan. Yeah, joined there by Campbell Brown, Daniel Gillespie, and Angus MacPhail of the group Skip Inish, and others from the cast of the Tyree Songbook. That one, obviously, one of the ones recorded live at Celtic Connections in 2017. Also in this set from the Tyree Songbook, you heard James Graham. Beautiful, beautiful voice. You heard him twice, as a matter of fact. You heard him on the piece that preceded Lag Nan Cruachan, called Oran Nam Prisonach, and that was all about a little melee that occurred back in 1886 involving 12 men who were arrested on Tyree for land agitation. And their plight became quite visible in the media, and it involved not only Glasgow militia, some 30 Glasgow militia policemen were invited to try to restore order to the scene, and then the militia was called in as well. And the case ended up with several of the men serving light sentences, 3 to 6 months imprisonment. And it also brought into focus the plight of the crofters on Tyree, who just a few months later were given restitution in the form of forgiveness of some of their debt. Okay. Also from James Graham, well, let's see, in the middle there we had the Pipe and Drum Band, yeah, featuring Campbell's and Sinclair's. It was Cacaleth to Corarie was the title of the selection. We also heard from Donald Ian Brown another song, An Chir Yosel Lurac, which was written by Alistair Sinclair of Tyree. He was a spirit and wine merchant in Glasgow and served on the first board of directors of the Tyree Association. And it's here again a song of tribute to a place, and this one he extols the aspects and the virtues of his native island. We opened this set with a beautiful elegiac piece, a Gaelic eulogy, we'll call it, Marvran do Mrs. Noble, or Lament for Mrs. Noble, written, composed by John MacLean, who was the bard of the Laird of Colla, Colla being a small island that sits above and to the right of Tyree. All right, beautiful stuff. All right, I'm going to officially, we'll have more of that in the future weeks, by the way. We have a few more tunes on the front disc and then the entire second disc to bring to your listening pleasure. But right now, the buffet is officially open. I have trotting out the leftovers for your delectation. And you can add the ketchup, mustard, or brown sauce, or maybe even splash a little whiskey on whichever casserole or sandwich or snack you prefer. We will start with the group Horo. Then move on to music from Anchenga, Pete and Diesel, and Riona White, all in this set. So, sit back and enjoy some of these tasty buffet items.

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Time is precious, dinna lose 'em. Flowers will fade and so will we. 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

0: I'm in haste, and say should ye.
1: This is Michael York. The world's population has nearly quadrupled in this century, putting tremendous strain on our natural resources. 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

Riona White with a lullaby called Jun Baba Molenev to close out this penultimate set here on Strands of the Celtic Knot. Also, you heard Fred Morrison. You heard from the Borderers CD, you heard Douglas Birch. And from Unchinga, that fabulous three-person collective featuring a voice from Scotland, one from Ireland, and the one you heard belonged to Ruth Kagan of the Isle of Man. And it was Horo we opened with, and a little tune called Nuggets. I got to get out of here. Ed's up next with Through the Cracks. You do want to stick around for that and see what's on offer. Come on back next week and help me out again, and we'll do something very similar here on Strands of the Celtic Knot. I'm going to leave you with Pete and Diesel.

And there's Shawn Colvin from her 1989 major label debut, Steady On, with one called Another Long One. Before that, Memphis owned Jesse Winchester did one called Damned If You Do from his 1976 release, Let the Rough Side Drag. Hi there, my name is Ed Dermeyer, here to bring you through the cracks for the next couple of hours, a little over an hour and 52 minutes. As a matter of fact, left to go. Got some of your favorite music, I hope. So please stick with me, new and old. Coming up next, I've got Bob Dylan and the Rolling Thunder Review from the bootleg series, Live 1975 edition, and an interesting take on the lonesome death of Hattie Carroll.

And there's Julie Christensen from her album Weeds Like Us with one called Slot Machine. Before that, Toni Price did Thank You for the Love from her album Midnight Pumpkin. It's happening on Through the Cracks with your host Ed Durmeyer and on Volunteer Radio WEVL 89.9 FM. 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Coming up next, Daddy from the album For a Second Time. Daddy, Will Kimbrough, Tommy Womack, Dave Jakes, Paul Griffin, and John Dedrick. This is one called Nobody from Nowhere.

0: And there is Kathleen Edwards from her album Failure with one called Maria. Before that, XTC did Dear God from the Skylarking album. My name is Ed Dermeyer, bringing you Through the Cracks today on Volunteer Radio WEVL 89.9 FM. If you have a request for the next edition of Through the Cracks or a comment or a question about something you hear today, you can email me at ed@wevl.org. Coming up next, Memphis music from Alex Chilton and the original mono mix of Free Again from Free Again, the 1970 sessions. That's coming up right after this message.
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Dana Kurtz, right here on Volunteer Radio WEVL 89.9 FM and Through the Cracks with your host Ed Durmeyer. That's one called I Belong to the Wind from the beautiful Yesterday album. For that, Steve Earle and the Del McCoy Band from the album The Mountain and one called Yours Forever Blue. As I said, this is WEVL 89.9 FM, and if you enjoy the musical diversity that you can hear only right here on this station, then you ought to help support it, and the best way to do that is become a member. 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Right now, Van Morrison from the Astral Weeks album and Slim Slow Slider.

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And you know she's half crazy. That's why you want to be there. And she feeds you tea and oranges that come all the way from China. And just when you mean to tell her you have no love to give her, she gets you on her wavelength. She lets

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And when he knew for certain only drowning men could see him, he said, all men will be sailors then until the sea shall free them. But he himself was broken long before the sky would open. 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

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That was Amy Mann, of course, from her 1995 album, I'm With Stupid, with one called You Could Make a Killing. Carrie Rodriguez before that did She Ain't Me, the title track to her album, and Leonard Cohen gave us a classic, Suzanne, from his Songs from the Road collection. My name is Ed Durmeyer, getting ready to kick off the second hour, the second half of Through the Cracks for today on Volunteer Radio. If you have a request about for the next episode of Through the Cracks, or a comment or a question about something you hear today, you can email me at ed@wevl.org. Right now, some Memphis music from the late Sid Selvage and his album I Should Be Blue, and a song about a blonde-headed girl in a convertible automobile.

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That river's strange, she leaves real soon. The river's train, sound like she leave real soon.

Oh, yeah, there's Julie Miller from her album Blue Pony with one called Dancing Girl, featuring some guitar and harmony vocals from husband Buddy Miller. Before that, Towns Van Zandt did Going Down to Memphis from his album No Deeper Blue. 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I'm your host, Ed Dermeyer. 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Right now, Ani DeFranco from her double CD collection, Reveling Reckoning, and one called Ain't That the Way.

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0: Oh, Tim O'Brien right there from his album Red on Blonde, which was all Bob Dylan covers with Everything is Broken. For that, Tom Rush did Urge for Going, a Joni Mitchell song from a collection called The Very Best of Tom Rush, No Regrets. Right here on Through the Cracks and Volunteer Radio, WEVL 89.9 FM. I'm your host, Ed Durmeyer. Still got a little less than 32 minutes to go in the program, so please stick with me. Love to have you. And I've got some Memphis music from Dan Montgomery and the album You'll Never Be a Bird with The Winter When We Didn't Speak. Coming up right after this message.
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was a winner when we didn't speak, though we spin it side by side. 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

And there's Ben Vaughn from the collection Mood Swings, 90 through 85 and more. Some interesting math there, but that was one called Beautiful Thing. Before that, the Weepies, now married couple, Deb Talon and Steve Tannen, from their album Hideaway, and a song called Just Blue. My name is Ed Dermeyer. This is Through the Cracks on Volunteer Radio, WEVL 89.9 FM. Got a few minutes left to go in the program. I hope you can stick around, but be sure to stay tuned all the time for more great music right here on WEVL. Right now, going back to 1970 with Harry Nilsson and the album Nilsson Sings Newman, the songs of Randy Newman, of course, and one called I'll Be Home.

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0: Oh, yeah. Let's turn that down. That was Emmylou Harris from her album Spy Boy. And a Julie Miller tune called All My Tears. Before that, we heard Sarah Jarosz doing Come On Up to the House from her album Song Up in Her Head. Of course, Come On Up to the House, that's a Tom Waits tune. And that's about going to wrap up this edition of Through the Cracks for today. This is your host, Ed Durmeyer, saying thanks for listening, and thanks especially to all of our members for making all this possible. I'll see you again for the next edition of Through the Cracks. In the meantime, stay tuned for more great music all the time right here on Volunteer Radio. I'm going to get out of here with one thing from Steve Goodman and the anthology, No Big Surprise, well, I'll let him tell you about it. Here's Steve Goodman, and I'll see you. Bye-bye.
1: Can definitely develop spotlight blindness when looking for the stairs up here. Well, listen, time to get some real musicians up here now. and here's the great player. No, folks. Hey, folks, there's songwriters and bangers, and then there's musicians. And this fella here is in a class by himself. And I think there's very little doubt that he's the premier mandolin player in the world today. And it's no accident that he also has Jack Benny's comic timing. What a weird combination. But he's a great man, and he lives in Evanston, Illinois, where I do, and that's how we met up. And it's an honor, and the guy needs a good opening act, so I came out with him this fall. Would you make Jethro Burns welcome, folks? Jethro Burns.

0: Live from the Momentary in Bentonville, Arkansas, it's E-Town on the Road with this week's guest from Nashville, Tennessee, Parker Millsap. Our interview guest, Tom Rohr, and fantasy recording artist, Allison Russell. I'm Helen Forster. Right now, join me in welcoming our host, Nick Forster.
1: Thank you, Helen. Thanks, everybody. Welcome. Welcome to E-Town on the Road here in Bentonville. We are glad to be here at the Momentary. You know, for those of you who are listening who don't know, Momentary is a repurposed processed cheese factory that has been converted to a performance space and art space. And we're really happy to be part of that transformation and to be part of the programming here at the Momentary. They're doing a great job. They've only been open a few years, but it's a great example of how they've actually sort of embraced the history of this place. There are telltale signs out there in the lobby of what it used to be. The old industrial machinery is still there because history is important. History is part of the transformation. And the same is true, really, of any artist, any creative endeavor. It starts with a backstory. It's informed by the present moment, real life experience, and that is certainly true of our artists this week. Up first, Allison Russell has only recently been able to tell some of the stories from her childhood. To say it was a rough childhood is an understatement. She had a decade of abuse. She was homeless. It was a tough time, and it took an invitation from a friend of hers, Rhiannon Giddens, to participate in a collaborative program featuring black women who played the banjo and their stories. It took that, in a way, to help her be able to open up that chapter and translate it into songs. And that produced the record that is her most recent project that's gotten all kinds of attention, nominated for Grammy Awards, lots of attention, with good reason. It's because that depth of emotion that comes from that is real and it's palpable. The record is called Outside Child. Allison has been on E-Town a few times, but this is the first time she's here on her own with her own band, and we're thrilled that we can welcome her here. So please help me welcome to this stage, along with her band, Allison Russell.
2: This song really changed our lives, and it brought us to the Grammys and the Juno Awards and the Americana Awards on both sides of the Atlantic and the International Folk Awards and the Canadian Folk Awards, and it's taken us to the Libera Awards, and it's been very surreal.

0: Allison Russell, you know, you did a brave thing. You had this invitation to participate in this creative endeavor with some other strong women and opened the floodgates to your creativity and broke that bit of writer's block you were going through. But you, when you chose to make this music, you found a community that included British singer Yola and McCrary sisters and others who
1: Ruth
0: helped.
1: Moody, Erin Ray, and my current incredible circle of goddesses. There's 15 of us, women from the ages of 22 to 62, and we made this new album called The Returner together, and it was so joyful. And with our three chosen brothers, my partner JT Nero, his brother Drew, and a wonderful engineer named Brandon Bell. So they were the initiated brothers into the witch circle.
0: Oh, man.
1: Good witch circle.
0: Yeah. Let's also not forget just your amazing band that sounds so good.
1: I know. They were all part of it. So Elena Kamlas, Elizabeth Poople-Walker, Joy Clark. We just have an incredible collective of women, and all of them are artists, writers, producers, multi-instrumentalists in their own right. You know, they're moonlighting with me. I'm so lucky that they're willing to do this with me.
0: That's cool. Let's drop a few more names while we're at it.
1: Okay. I love dropping names.
0: You did get to sing a song with Nora Jones at Willie Nelson's 90th birthday party at the Hollywood Bowl.
1: I did get to do
0: that. Not many people get to do that. You got to do that.
1: I have had the biggest crush on her for like 20 years. We got to do this song together, Seven Spanish Angels, which is one of Willie's favorite songs that he and Ray Charles became friends over. They were actually, each of their teams was trying to get that song, and they decided, let's just sing it together.
0: Yeah.
1: So Nora was playing the role of Ray Charles, and I was playing the role of Willie Nelson, and we had to sound check it in front of Willie Nelson, which was really nerve-wracking, but he was like, sounds great, girls, you know, from his little golf cart. Feeding around
0: them. Well, another name that deserves dropping, I think, is Brandi Carlile.
1: Is there Bramley here tonight? So for those of you who don't know Bramley, we are a chosen family, and Brandi Carlile is our heart. You know, she has been making music mean even more for so long. Yeah. She and her incredible wife, Catherine Shepherd, they don't just run an amazing business that where they, you know, all the tide that rises, all the ships and all the artists like me that they pull along in their wake, but they also run the Looking Out Foundation, which amplifies the efforts of so many different nonprofit organizations that are really working on harm reduction across the board in our communities, whether it is LGBTQ+ equal rights, whether it is fighting for sensible gun legislation in America, and I am wearing my red shirt for Moms Demand tonight because it has touched my community very deeply. And I think everyone on all sides of all aisles can agree that it's time for a change, and it's just figuring out how we come to that agreement of what that can look like, and that we can honor our founding documents and still have well-regulated approach to gun control in this country, right? So, yeah, I believe that very strongly, and so does Brandi.
0: It's amazing how many places you can find to be passionate and to be an advocate and a spokesperson for. I got an email from a friend today, and their little signature said something like, every day I am torn between saving the world and savoring the world. And I just wonder how you're doing
1: both.
0: With the latter. Are you doing enough savoring?
1: I think when you savor the world, you want to save it too, right? And the world, I think about this a lot. I think about the precipice that we're on. We are pushing ourselves. We are these precocious, brilliant, but emotionally very immature of a species, if you just look at us as a whole. We are in our adolescence, and it's a really scary, precarious time to be in one's adolescence. A lot of people don't survive their adolescence, right? Because they can't imagine it getting better. We're in an epidemic of that right now. And I think that as a species, we're on that precipice. You know, are we going to keep doing the self-destructive behaviors that

0: make the planet uninhabitable for us. The planet will go on, just as it went on after the dinosaurs, right? But I would like for us to have a future on this planet. And I know we can do that together. And I know you all have been doing that work so much in who you choose to amplify on this show. And I really appreciate that.
1: Thanks, Allison. I appreciate that. And it's hard to even acknowledge what you've been through, what you've risen above, and what you've turned it into. And we're just proud of you. We're inspired by your work and wish you the best. And I know you are an example for lots of people who have struggled. Reading a little more in depth about the kinds of things you went through and sleeping in the cemetery in the middle of Montreal and staying in the up in those all-night cafes and playing chess till the sun came up because you didn't want to go home. Yeah.
0: And I did not want to go home. This is
1: that's
0: true.
1: That's a childhood no one wishes on anyone. So congratulations, really, not only on surviving, but on channeling it and turning it into some powerful songs. So we're going to hear some more.
0: Thank you, Nick.
1: Welcome back, if you would, along with your band, Allison Russell.
0: Thank you so much. We're going to play you the title track of the upcoming album that we just made. This is the

0: It's Allison Russell. Along with the band, Elizabeth Cooper Walker on percussion, Helena Canlis on vocals and keys, and Joy Clark on acoustic guitar. The record's called Outside Child, out on Fantasy Records. They will all be back a little later on in the show to play some more music.
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0: I'm Nick Forster. You're listening to E-Town. Allison Russell is going to be back later in the show and coming up. Oklahoma bred and now living in Nashville, singer-songwriter Parker Millsap is here to play some of his latest songs. And, you know, Allison was talking about our adolescent evolution as humans. And every week in E-Town, we try to talk about folks who are trying their best to make things better in some way. This week is certainly no exception. We have developed a little bit into a kind of a throwaway culture. We make stuff, we make waste, and then we throw it in the dump. That has been our pattern for a long time. And, of course, we can't do that forever for a lot of reasons. There is a group here in Northwest Arkansas called Food Loops that's focused primarily on capturing food waste and compostable materials before they wind up in the landfill. And they make fertilizer for farmers and residents. Their motto is nothing wasted. It sounds simple, and it is not. But here to tell us more about Food Loops is Tom Rohr. So we are painting a kind of a bleak picture, Tom, for, you know, us irresponsible humans who are just trashing stuff. But you guys found a way to try to make a dent, make a little difference.
1: Yeah, no, we're not as pessimistic about that. One of the things that we found is people really want to make a difference. And we love to meet those folks and talk about solutions. And we've been able to make a nice dent so far.
0: Yeah. How did this start for you personally? Like, how did you get into this particular passion?
1: But, you know, quite by accident, I came up through the corporate life. That's what brought me to Northwest Arkansas and actually worked at Walmart for a while. And I still had a lot of gas left in the tank. I'm kind of a late entrepreneur, but I wanted to do hydroponics. And it didn't make sense. So I had listened to a podcast from a company from New York, and they claimed that they could turn food waste into fertilizer in 7 days. So when I was talking to the horticulturist and I asked her, I said, what do you think about turning food waste into fertilizer? And she told me, do you have any idea how big an idea that is? You have to do that.
0: Oh, cool.
1: So 2 months later, Food Loops was started.
0: Yeah. And tell me about some of your early awkward beginning efforts.
1: Oh, goodness. Well, the first thing was, you know, we thought, oh, well, we have to go to restaurants and see if that's even an option, if they would pay us to collect the food waste. We did that for about 2 weeks. And we had chefs chasing us down the street saying, when can you start? So,
0: did you have a place to put everything that you were collecting? Or did you have to find a spot to process this all?
1: Well, a big key to our business is working together and networking. We call it a free zone. Mm-hmm. So we're always looking for people with capabilities that match ours. And so our food waste now goes to the city of Fayetteville. So In a given quarter right now, we're up to 350 tons of just organic waste that goes down there, and they turn that into compost.
0: 350 tons every quarter. Okay, so that's, you know, roughly 100 tons a month that you're generating,
1: yeah.
0: A little more than that.
1: Yeah.
0: Do you have like 7,000 volunteers? How do you do this?
1: We have a powerful group of 8 people that work for us all the time. But we have hundreds of volunteers. Yeah. So, you know, you would think in a market where labor is tough, it would be hard for us to find people.
0: Yeah.
1: But they find so much purpose in what they do.
0: Yeah.
1: And they work really hard, but at the end of the day, if they see this big pile of something that's going to be recycled and not go to landfill,
0: mm-hmm.
1: it creates a lot of energy.
0: So as I understand it, you can go to events or big festivals or bike races or sporting events or whatever, and you can say, we will help you divert your waste from your event so that next year you can talk about this as an asset and as something that people will feel better about when they come to your event because they'll know that you're diverting a high percentage of the waste you're generating. Is that,
1: yes.
0: Is that the plan?
1: Yes. You know, the goal is to make it a zero waste event, which is 90% diversion from the landfill.
0: What's the sloppiest event you've ever been to?
1: We did a food truck event in North Little Rock, and we had not ever done one quite like that before, and we had planned to be there like 2 in the morning. Well, we didn't have like tents, and it rained, and we were just soaked like rats.
0: Covered in garbage.
1: Exactly.
0: Yeah.
1: it was 11 o'clock at night, and we had been going since 7 in the morning, and then we just started laughing.
0: Yeah. It sounds like a colorful story, probably an odorous one as well. But I just want to ask you, if people are listening to this story around the country and they want to find out about how they might engage in this recycling, repurposing, particularly the idea that this is turned into compost, which is then, I'm assuming, distributed to farmers and citizens and, you know, regional gardens and so on.
1: Yeah.
0: If they want to find out, is there a website they can go to and learn some more stuff?
1: Yeah, absolutely. Our website is foodloops.net.
0: Foodloops.net.
1: Yes.
0: Yeah. So you're capturing waste, diverting it from the landfill, making great compost, and satisfying a bunch of people along the way.
1: Yeah.
0: Not too shabby.
1: Yeah.
0: Well, like Allison Russell was saying, we're in this adolescent phase of our human evolution.
1: Yeah.
0: We got room to grow and grow up and try to do things a little better. I'm glad that you're helping people find the way and making good business sense out of it.
1: Yeah.
0: All right, Tom. Well, thanks for stopping by. Once again, this is Tom Rohr from Food Loops, and the website is foodloops.net. You can learn more, bring it to your town, your event. Thank you, Tom.
1: Thank you.
0: We are going to have more music from Allison Russell and her band in a little while. I want to mention right now, though, that we've got Parker Millsap is coming up next. Parker's been on E-Town a couple of times before. He comes from nearby Oklahoma. He kind of burst onto the scene about 10 years ago with a ton of energy and attention. Great singing, great songwriting. He grew up kind of listening to the blues and singing in the Pentecostal church with his family. I think he's released six records under his own name now, and the most recent one is called The Wilderness Within You, which is such an interesting idea, not unlike this conversations we've been having. He's diving into some pretty cosmic themes, from the expansion of the universe to our connection to nature, both inside and outside of our bodies. He does it well, musically, artfully. We're glad he's back with us. Please welcome back to E-Town, Parker Millsap.
2: Welcome to E-Tones. This song is called What You've Shown Me.

Thank you. All right. This next song is about colonialism and the supply chain and factory farming. It's a fun song, I promise. It's called Half a World Away.

0: Thank you.
1: Parker Millsap, welcome back to E-Town. Good to hear you sing and play.
2: Yeah, glad to be here.
1: That song is not unrelated to what we've been talking about.
2: Yeah.
1: And I also want to just say that the wilderness within is just such a cool phrase, such a cool concept.
2: Thank you. Yeah, I am. Been reading a lot of books about nature and ecology lately, and also things like the gut biome. That's kind of where Wilderness Within You came. I was learning about how there's more DNA that's not yours in your body than there is DNA that's yours.
1: Mostly bacteria. Yeah.
2: Yeah. Yum.
1: Well, listen, I think it's important to revisit the wonder of the world. That sense of wonder and mystery and magic that we feel when we can really be present in nature, mm-hmm. and when we can be awed and sort of overcome by learning things about science or the way things work. Mm-hmm. It's true that I think we have to cultivate and preserve our curiosity almost like a limited resource.
2: Yeah, absolutely. One of my favorite authors, Ray Bradbury, I watched an interview with him recently, and he said, don't forget that the magic is still alive. That's a good reminder for me. It's still out there. We're still very much monkeys that have learned to do fun stuff, you know, but we're still so connected to the natural systems of this earth, whether we like it or not.
1: Were you that kid when you were growing up? Were you out there in the back of your house in Oklahoma looking out at the windswept prairie and thunderstorms and stuff, or were you a nature-centric kid?
2: Sort of. You know, I grew up kind of in the country, so more aware of, you know, maybe wild areas than some people, but I was scared of ants. Like, I was was not a super nature-y kid, really. I played baseball and sat in my room and played guitar. But especially, you know, since 2020, I feel like everybody was like, we got to get outside. And so I started doing that a lot. And then I started, just reading really good books and learning about where we come from, where all of our stuff comes from, and, the ways that we've evolved, both with and against nature in some ways.
1: And it's kind of a spiritual journey too. I think the invitation to step outside and of your conventional, you know, normal sort of impulses and mm-hmm. be respectful about that stuff is important. Now, I know that this is on the more practical side. You've moved to Nashville, which is famous for co-writing. And are you that guy who makes appointments with other songwriters and tries to crank out songs with other people in a kind of commercial sense?
2: I tried, but songwriting has always been such a solitary pursuit for me. You know, I started writing just like in my room as a preteen, and I spend a lot of time on my songs. I'll write it, and then I'll let it sit for 6 months, and then come back and tweak it, and then it's still not ready, and so I'll let it sit for a few more ones, and then eventually I'll think like, oh, that's the word that needs to change, and now it's done.
1: Kind of like compost.
2: It's very similar to compost. All this trash goes in my brain, and I'm trying to get something useful out of it. But it's such a solitary pursuit for me, and I take so long to get things to where I'm comfortable with them that, you know, I find that a Nashville-style songwriting session is good to get something started, but I've never, like, finished something that I felt great about.
1: But there are lots of people to collaborate with. I notice on the title song you've got Gillian Welch singing on there, and you've got other friends and family that are helping out.
2: Yeah.
1: It's a cool, cool collaborative community. Well, quickly before we get back to more songs, you seem like things are going well. You've got, you're recording, you're putting out stuff, you're touring. I saw your calendar looks pretty full.
2: Yeah.
1: Got a bunch of dates on the books. You got a band you can use when you want to, and you can tour solo when you want to. And it's not easy. I know that, it looks like so much fun to see somebody up there on the stage playing and singing.
2: It is fun.
1: It is fun.
2: This part's fun.
1: Yeah. But it's the rare exception, the person who can actually go out and really make it work.
2: Yeah. I feel incredibly grateful.
1: Yeah. Well, you're a skilled guy. You have a lot of talent, and you've been working hard, so.
2: Thank you.
1: Yeah. Well, let's get back to more music. You got some more songs for us?
2: Absolutely.
1: From the new record?
2: Yeah. We're going to do Wilderness Within You.
1: Oh, cool. The title song.
2: You want to do it?
1: Yeah.
2: All right.
1: Yeah. Am I going to sing Gillian Welch's part? No.
2: I think Helen's going to do that.
1: Helen's going to do that. Okay.
3: Hey, Parker. We're going to make a song.
2: All right.

0: Thank you.
1: That's Parker Millsap. Nashville, Tennessee, originally from Oklahoma. Record's called The Wilderness Within You. Along with E-Tones, Christian Teal, Adam Bodine, Kevin Johnson, Helen Forster singing harmony. Parker Millsap.
2: This portion of E-Town is made possible by the Scientific and Cultural Facilities District, or SCFD, one of the largest cultural funding mechanisms in the United States, supporting nearly 300 organizations in the greater Denver, Colorado area. And by the way, as a reminder for your viewing pleasure, there are over 2,000 videos on the E-Town YouTube channel, where you can also subscribe in order to stay up to date with our latest video offerings. And our very special thanks to Scott King and Mike Abb from the Runway Group. Thank you, you guys, for everything. And also to Joe Thompson and the entire team here at the Momentary. You're all wonderful. You're listening to E-Town.

I'm Nick Forster. I'd like to say hello to our listeners who are hearing E-Town right now on stations like KSKO in McGrath, Alaska, on KKRN in Round Mountain, California, and on WNCS, The Point, in Montpelier, Vermont. As always, if you want some more information about any of the guests on E-Town this week, or you want to find out how to get tickets to a live show, or find some links to some of the many, many videos we have from the E-Town YouTube channel, all that stuff can be found at etown.org. So we've heard about all kinds of ways we can deep dive into our history, into nature, into our habits, into our garbage, and try to make things better. And it's inspiring. I'm always inspired by our guests. Hope you've enjoyed it so far. Right now, would you please help me welcome back to the stage, along with her band, Allison Russell.

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1: That's Allison Russell, along with Elizabeth Fuka Walker, Helena Canlis, and Joy Clark. The record's called Outside Child. Allison Russell and a great band. We've got time for one more song. I want to thank everybody for being on the show this week. I want to get everybody out on stage. Of course, thanks to Parker Millsap and his invitation to explore the wilderness within all of us. Coming over from Nashville. Thanks to our interview guest, Tom Rohr from Food Loops, closing the loop on food waste, helping us be a little more conscious of all of that. Thanks to the E-Tones and Helen Forster. Thanks to our crew here, The Momentary in Bentonville. They've been great, made us feel really welcome. Thanks to Allison Russell and her band. We found a song we all love. We hope you will join us and sing along because it's got a chorus we all know. I'm Nick Forster. Hope you can be with us next time right here, anytime.

0: This is a production of E-Town.
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Hey, everybody, and welcome to Pajama Party right here at WEVL Memphis. We volunteer radio. I'm Rebecca, and I'm going to volunteer until 6 p.m. And we just heard from Floyd Tillman, and Driving Nails in My Coffin. He's giving us a little pep talk, a healthy pep talk there. Trying to help us out. Before Floyd, we heard from the Posies with Ooh Child, and we also heard from Big Star and Nature Boy, Elton John, and Come Down in Time. Before that, we heard from Amy Mann and Goose Snow Cone. And before that, we heard from They Might Be Giants and a song called The Greatest. And the line is, they call me the greatest, but they're being sarcastic. It's not so nice. But it makes for a great song. They Might Be Giants, The Greatest. And before that, we heard from the Kids of Whitney High. They kicked things off for us. And we heard Let's Get Busy. We're going to get busy having a good time. Hopefully, that's the goal.

night, and I'm playing some background music here that I think we've used this for another promo here at WEDL, so it's kind of messing with me. I feel like I need to be saying something else, so okay, need to go to plan B. So, next up, we are going to hear from Billy Joe Royal and Members Only right here at Pajama Party, WEVL Memphis.

You are listening to Pajama Party, WEVL Memphis, We Volunteer Radio, and we just heard from the Five Blind Boys of Alabama, and Jesus is going to be here. And before that, we heard from Rock Hooter and Down in the Boondocks. From the Bells, we heard Bend Me, Shape Me. And we also heard from Yolotingo and Shades of Blue. And that's off their release. There's a riot going on. Started off that set with Billy Joe Royal and Members Only. Members Only. Like those jackets. Remember those jackets? Members Only. I think they sold them to anybody, though. I don't remember where they sold them. It was one of the marts. K or Wall. I'm not sure. But lots of people had those Members Only jackets. It was a big club. All right. Let me tell you about becoming a member of this club called Club WEVL. 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And so coming up in this next set, we're going to hear a tune from Hall & Oates. Yes, Hall & Oates. They're singing another song about Sarah. Maybe this preceded Sarah smiling. Perhaps, I don't know, but we'll let you listen to that. And we're also going to hear a tune from Roger McGuinn, back when he was known as Jim McGuinn, in the Chad Mitchell Trio. But first off, let's listen to, since we just heard from the Five Blind Boys of Alabama, Jesus is going to be here. Let's continue on with that theme, and we're going to hear from Tom Waits and my favorite type of Jesus, chocolate Jesus, Tom Waits, right here at Pajama Party, WEVL Memphis.

crowd goes wild. Wow, they were loving it, digging it. Yeah, that was the Chad Mitchell Trio putting on the style. Featuring guitarist Jim McGuinn. Okay. Better known as Roger. Roger McGuinn. Before the Chad Mitchell Trio, we heard from Hall & Oates, and we heard a tune called Las Vegas Turnaround. And I guess they were just kind of warming up for Sierra Smile. We also heard from the Tams in You Lied to Your Daddy. And from Tom Waits. Did we hear from Tom Waits in there? Chocolate Jesus. All that right here at Pajama Party, WEVL Memphis. So delighted that you're tuning in right now. And hope you just stay put. Just stay put. Driving with wildlife in mind is especially important during the spring and fall when many wild animals are most active. Be especially watchful for wildlife at dawn, dusk, and in the first few hours after darkness falls. Many species are most active at these times. Try to slow down, especially after dark. Remember that where there is one animal crossing, there

we are going to hear once again from They Might Be Giants off their release, I Like Fun. And here's a tune. I think I've got it queued up. Here we go. A little tune called Let's Get This Over With. They Might Be Giants right here at Pajama Party, WEVL Memphis.

You're listening to WEVL Memphis. Johnny Cash, Sunday Morning Coming Down. And before that, we heard from the Bells with Melvin. And we also heard from Yola Tango, Let's Do It Wrong. That's off their release, There's a Riot Going On. Before that, The Faces with Love Lives Here. And from They Might Be Giants, we heard a tune called Let's Get This Over With.

Never flush unused medications or pour them down a sink or drain. Instead, pour medication into a sealable plastic bag. If it's a solid pill or capsule, crush it or add water to dissolve it. Then add coffee grounds, kitty litter, sawdust, or any material that mixes with the medication. It makes it less appealing for animals and children to eat. Seal the bag and put it in the trash. Responsibly disposing of medication will safeguard all of us and protect our environment.

You're listening to Pajama Party WEVL Memphis, and we heard a whole bunch of stuff in this last set, so I'll try and run down what we heard as best I can. So that was Southside Johnny and Take It Inside, Take It Inside. Before that, we heard from R.E.M. and South Central Rain. Otis Redding before that, and A Change Is Gonna Come. We also heard from Jack Logan and Bleed, and a little tune called Firecracker from Martin Denny. Before that, Iggy Pop with China Girl, and I believe we started off that set with Graham Parker and Problem Child. Again, this is Pajama Party WEVL Memphis. I'm Rebecca. I've got about 14 minutes to party with you, and Brett Fleming will be in with Soul Stew. So keep it tuned right here at WEVL Memphis. 1 in 6 seniors faces the threat of hunger, and millions more live in isolation. Drop off a hot meal and say a quick hello. 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This message is brought to you by Meals on Wheels America and WEVL 89.9. I was just talking to Brett about the importance and what a wonderful outlet volunteering is. It's a good thing. Makes you feel good, and you're doing a good thing. Hey, talk about win-win. All right, we're going to get back to the music right now, and I believe we're going to hear from Susan Marshall. I don't have to crawl. Susan Marshall right here at Pajama Party WEVL Memphis.

we wrap things up with Tom Jones, Do You Think I'm Sexy? Do ya? And before that, we heard from Susan Marshall and I Don't Have to Crawl. And I'm going to get on out of here. Brett Fleming's coming in shortly with Soul Stew. So stay tuned for that. And I'll see you again next Saturday at 4 o'clock with another pajama party right here at WEVL Memphis.

0: This is Bird Noir. I'm Private Eye Michael Stein. Spring was in the air when I got a call from my neighbor, Ms. Wiggenwax, about a frightful sighting.
1: Oh, Michael, I was just sitting on the porch when I thought I saw a snake flying into my new nest box. Maybe my mind is playing tricks on me, but I'm worried about the birds.
0: That does sound shocking, Ms. Wiggenwax. Now, do you know if any birds are using the nest box?
1: Why, yes. A lovely pair of great crested flycatchers.
0: Uh-huh. Well, those great crested flycatchers aren't being attacked by a snake with wings. They're building a nest. And using shed snake skin to scare away intruders. Cavity nests are often raided by hungry rodents, but a little bit of snake skin may trick would-be egg-eaters into thinking that they're on the menu instead.
1: Oh, thank you, Michael. It's good to know that my flycatchers and their chicks will be safe.
0: If only home security were that simple for humans. Well, for more bird mysteries, go to our website, birdnote.org. I'm Michael Stein, Private Eye.
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good Saturday evening to you. Brett Fleming here at WEVL FM 89.9, bringing you Soul Stew on a Saturday evening. Hope you're doing well, and thank you very much for tuning in this evening. I really appreciate that. Hope you've had a good weekend so far as we move through Saturday. I got a couple of things going on this evening. First of all, we're going to pay tribute to the late Clarence Carter, who passed away on Wednesday of this week at the age of 90. Clarence Carter was born blind and had a long career, had a lot of hit records, and made it all the way to 90 years old, which I think is quite remarkable, really, for anybody. But considering his lack of sight, I think that made a big difference. Also, we're going to be featuring a new album tonight by Billy Price and his band called Random Madness. We'll be playing tracks from that scattered throughout the 3 hours. We're having the mystery artist in the 7 o'clock hour, as is customary. And our mini-concert this evening is going to be Keb Moe. Keb Moe was a last-minute stand-in for T-Bone Burnett over at a concert at the Scheid Center on the University of Memphis campus this past Wednesday night. And they called him and asked him to drive in from Nashville and do two or three songs, and he did, and he was great. So I thought I want to do a little mini-concert of his music this evening. Let's kick it off, though, with an... Oh, first of all, I'm being remiss here. Let me thank Rebecca for a great show this afternoon. She always does such a wonderful program. I particularly like the Southside Johnny song that she did. But it's always a good show, very eclectic, a wonderful mix of music every Saturday, 4 to 6, right here on WEVL FM 89.9. And streaming on the web at WEVL.org. Thanks again, Rebecca. Great show today. We're going to start off the music tonight with Billy Branch and the Sons of the Blues, an album he did last year called The Blues Is My Biography, a song called Hole in Your Soul, right here on Soul Stew.

That was Sandy Carroll right there with some vocal help from the great Johnny Rawls doing Love is a Wonderful Thing. That's an album called Blues and Angels that Sandy Carroll recorded back in 2018. Opened up that set with Billy Branch and the Sons of the Blues doing Hole in Your Soul, and you heard some vocal help from Bobby Rush on that. And that's an album called Blues is My Biography. Billy Branch recorded and released that late last year. Then we heard two from Clarence Carter. As I mentioned earlier, he passed away on the 13th of this month at the age of 90. And so we heard I Can't See Myself and The Road of Love, the great Clarence Carter right there, born in January 1936 in Montgomery, Alabama. And he passed away this past Wednesday at a hospice facility in Atlanta, Georgia.

6:21, as we move to set two of the evening, this is Billy Price. I mentioned we're going to be featuring his latest recording. It's called Random Madness, and this is the Billy Price Band. They're out of Pittsburgh, and this is a song called Hungry Ghost. Billy Price, right here on Soul Stew.

All right, Fontella Bass right there with that great ending bass line on Rescue Me. We started off that set, if I can get my page turned here, Billy Price doing Hungry Ghosts from one of our features this evening. This is Random Madness is the name of the album. It's brand new from Billy Price and his band. And then Little Milton did We're Gonna Make It. Clarence Carter, as we pay tribute to him as he passed away this week, Can't Leave Your Love Alone, and Slipped, Tripped, and Fell in Love. And then again, we closed out with Fontella Bass doing Rescue Me from maybe 1963 or so. I believe that's about right. Let me look. Yeah, no, 63. I think that's right. Anyway, 6:38 as we move through the evening. Hope you're doing well, having a great weekend. I really appreciate you tuning in and listening. That means a lot to me, and I certainly thank you for doing so. Somebody else passed away this week that was a major figure in his blues world. This is Jeff Taylor. Jeff Taylor was the lead vocalist of the band The Altered Five Blues Band. He died this week at the age of 64. He's still a young man. He's much younger than I am. And I'm going to do a couple of things now. This is from their latest album, which was called Hammer and Chisel. And we're going to hear A Lot of Love Left in Me and the title track, Hammer and Chisel, if I can say it. And again, this was the Altered Five Blues Band, and they lost their lead vocalist, Jeff Taylor. So may he rest in peace. Let's hear from them right now.

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All right, two right there from Clarence Carter's. We pay tribute to him this evening. We heard Too Weak to Fight, and then I'd Rather Go Blind, two by the great Clarence Carter. Start off with a little short tribute to Jeff Taylor, the lead vocalist of the Altered Five Blues Band. We did a lot of Love Left in Me, and then the title track to their last recording, Hammer and Chisel. And that's the Altered Five Blues Band with Jeff Taylor on the vocals, and he passed away, I don't know exactly when, but it's been sometime in the last, say, week or 8 days, somewhere in there, and he was merely 64 years old. Then we heard another track from our feature this evening, Random Harvest. The album is by Billy Price, and that was a song called Rent Free. Then Alabama Mike, the title track to